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Some stations are new country. We're just pure country. Oldies, new songs, and classics in between. The Wolf.

0: Ella Langley, Morgan Wallen, I Can't Love You Anymore, here inside the saloon. Hang out for Travis Tritt. He says, I'm going to be somebody. His son, Tristan, I believe his son Tristan, he's got a couple of kids. His son Tristan is trying to follow in daddy's footsteps. Of course, his daughter has been singing and been out on the road with him for a couple of years. Lady Wilson, John Mayer, and Rascal Flatts, What Hurts the Most? Hang on.
1: 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The flood watch remains in effect through 8 a.m. Friday morning. Tonight, rain diminishing to a few showers by morning. Overnight, lows near 66 degrees. Thursday morning, fog, then cloudy skies. In the afternoon, we could see a stray shower or thunderstorm. Highs near 83. And Thursday night, overcast. Lows around 70 degrees. 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

0: Shamoozy and Jelly Roll with Amen here inside the saloon. Sawyer Brown on the way with the old George Jones classic, The Race Is On. Did you know George Jones recorded that song and it never became a number one for him? It only peaked at number 3 on the country music charts. I know, it's absolutely crazy how many of our all-time favorite country songs ever made it to the top of the country music charts, which makes me believe that country music fans really don't care about the charts. As long as it's a song we love, that's all that matters. Zach Tapa on the way with his latest, and Kenny Chesney next.
1: 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A flood watch remains in effect through 8 a.m. Friday morning. Tonight, rain diminishing to a few showers by morning. Overnight, lows near 66 degrees. Thursday morning, fog, then cloudy skies in the afternoon. We could see a stray shower or thunderstorm. Highs near 83. And Thursday night, overcast. Lows around 70 degrees. 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

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Dad broke down and finally shaved the most sideburns off. I took the stickers off of my Rubik's Cube, watched MTV all afternoon. And my first love was Daisy Duke and them cut-off jeans.

0: Bailey Zimmerman, Chevy Silverado here inside the saloon. Thompson Square on the way with their big number one. How about the latest from Riley Green? Think Is You Drunk? And Alabama. Speaking of Riley Green, pretty funny happened to him. He decided he was going to buy a guitar on Facebook Marketplace. And he went ahead and bought it. And when he met up with the guy had no idea he was selling a guitar that he had always loved to none other than the country star, Riley Green. They had a pretty good laugh about it and posted a picture on all the socials.
1: 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A flood watch remains in effect through 8 a.m. Friday morning. Tonight, rain diminishing to a few showers by morning. Overnight lows near 66 degrees. Thursday morning fog, then cloudy skies in the afternoon. We could see a stray shower or thunderstorm. Highs near 83. And Thursday night overcast, lows around 70 degrees. 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

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Oldies, new songs, and classics in between. The

Jason Aldean, any old bar stool has to be one of my top five, if not top three, favorite Jason Aldean songs of all time. On the way, we'll throw in Luke Combs, Kenny with Young, and Martina McBride. Here is My Baby Loves Me.

0: Russell Dickerson, Happened to Me, here inside RC Social Saloon with Luke Bryan on the way. Country and She Knows It, new music from him. Terry Clark, When Boy Meets Girl, and Brad Paisley. If you don't mind, we're going to get a little mud on our tires next.
1: 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A flood watch remains in effect through 8 a.m. Friday morning. Tonight, rain diminishing to a few showers by morning. Overnight lows near 66 degrees. Thursday morning fog, then cloudy skies in the afternoon. We could see a stray shower or thunderstorm. Highs near 83. And Thursday night overcast, lows around 70 degrees. 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

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We're just pure country. Oldies, new songs, and classics in between. The

0: You know, a lot of times when we come out with we got a newcomer like that dude right there, Zach John King, and Get to Drinking. I always remember that song. Who was it? George Jones did it. George said, "Who's going to fill their shoes?" You know, when all the old timers leave. Well, we ain't got a shortage of fellas coming along filling shoes. You know, like we were afraid we would, you know, because we got people like that. I like that song. It's called Get to Drinking. Like this next song we're about to play too, Chicken Fried. It was the very first one for Zach Brown Band. Got a request for it. About to play it. Coming up next.
1: 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Close, compassionate, comprehensive. A flood watch remains in effect through 8 a.m. Friday morning. Tonight, rain diminishing to a few showers by morning. Overnight, lows near 66 degrees. Thursday morning, fog, then cloudy skies in the afternoon. We could see a stray shower or thunderstorm. Highs near 83. And Thursday night, overcast. Lows around 70 degrees.

just blows me away, the number of great songs that guy had. That's one of them. Carried Away, George Strait, Charlie, Derek. Stick around. I got some Blackhawk and Kenny Chesney coming up.

Some stations are classic country. Some stations are new country. We're just pure country. Oldies, new songs, and classics in between. The

0: Luke Bryan and George Burge with Ride, Ride, Ride. Charlie Derrick, you got a favorite from Tanya Tucker? You know, of course, most everybody I know loves Tanya Tucker. If you've got a favorite song and Your Heart Ain't Busy Tonight, that's one of my favorites from her. Of course, Delta Dawn has got to be up there. That's at the top of most everybody else's list. But I'll tell you what, not far behind for me is that one, If Your Heart Ain't Busy Tonight. I'm bringing it up because I'm about to play it. Stick around. You like it as much as I do because it's coming up.
1: 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A flood watch remains in effect through 8 a.m. Friday morning. Tonight, rain diminishing to a few showers by morning. Overnight lows near 66 degrees. Thursday morning fog, then cloudy skies in the afternoon. We could see a stray shower or thunderstorm. Highs near 83. And Thursday night overcast, lows around 70 degrees.
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got a feeling, Billy Currington, Charlie Derrick. I got a feeling you big Lainey Wilson fan, you're going to like the fact that I'm about to play her new song. It's coming up here next, but right now here's Vince Gill, When I Call Your Name.

0: Tucker Wetmore and Brunette. It's his latest song. Man, that thing is hanging on. Everybody likes it, and that's why it stays top of the charts like it does. But Brunette, name of his latest song. I don't even remember what year was this. It was back, I'm pretty sure it was in the 60s. I should have checked on that to exactly what year it was. And, you know, we go back here on the radio station. We go back and we play a bunch of the classics. But time to time, Jonathan, our music director, will go way back for a song like this. It's definitely an Oh Yeah song. You know, an Oh Yeah song is a song you hadn't heard in a long time. And when you do hear it, you say, oh, yeah. George Jones and The One I Loved Back Then. You know the Corvette song? Man, what a song it is. It's coming up. You like it as much as I do.
1: 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A flood watch remains in effect through 8 a.m. Friday morning. Tonight, rain diminishing to a few showers by morning. Overnight, lows near 66 degrees. Thursday morning, fog, then cloudy skies in the afternoon. We could see a stray shower or thunderstorm, highs near 83. And Thursday night, overcast, lows around 70 degrees.
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Oldies, new songs, and classics in between. The Wolf.

That's what I always thought. Yeah, I was that kind of

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Racine, Gallup Police, Pomeroy, and Ravenswood. 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

0: South of Sanity, Zach Topp and his latest, Charlie Derrick here. I want to know what you're in a good mood about, you know, since it's Thursday. You know, I figure on Thursday, you know, we're getting dangerously close to the weekend, so it ought to be able to find a reason to be in a good mood. It ain't got to be huge. You know, the lottery, you know, is up to $1 billion. So, but you hadn't been, if it takes that much to get you in a good mood, man, you need a little bit of work, I guess. But, you know, simple things. You know, something simple that you think about it puts you in a good mood. Anything coming to you?
1: 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A flood watch remains in effect through 8 a.m. Friday morning. Tonight, rain diminishing to a few showers by morning. Overnight, lows near 66 degrees. Thursday morning, fog, then cloudy skies. In the afternoon, we could see a stray shower or thunderstorm. Highs near 83. And Thursday night, overcast. Lows around 70 degrees.
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We're just pure country. Oldies, new songs, and classics in between. The

You know, that song came out by the Eagles back in the 70s, and it helps me every time I've heard it. That's Travis Tritt's version of Take It Easy. But every time they sang it about, don't let the sound of your own wheels make you crazy, I always say, oh, yeah, I forgot. So it helps me every time I hear it. Charlie Derrick, good morning. Appreciate you joining me. This doesn't hurt my feelings either. It's Martina McBride. Blessed.

0: I knew it. I liked what she does, her voice on that. Of course, I love her Taylor Swift and Toy Story 5 music. Charlie Derrick here. This be way too easy because there ain't no cure for the, what's the rest of that lyric? The summertime blues. About to play it. Alan Jackson coming up next.
1: 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A flood watch remains in effect through 8 a.m. Friday morning. Tonight, rain diminishing to a few showers by morning. Overnight, lows near 66 degrees. Thursday morning, fog, then cloudy skies. In the afternoon, we could see a stray shower or thunderstorm. Highs near 83. And Thursday night, overcast. Lows around 70 degrees.
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0: 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WJEH. Racine, Gallipolis, Pomeroy, and Ravenswood.
1: This is your Vandalia News. A North Carolina man has been arrested for allegedly sexually assaulting a missing teenager from Ripley. According to Metro News, 21-year-old Jeremiah Joseph Dixon is accused of traveling from Rockingham County, North Carolina, to West Virginia to meet the teenage victim. He reportedly took the teen to North Carolina, where she was found Monday. The victim has since been returned to her family. Dixon is being charged with statutory rape of a child 15 or younger and could face more charges as the investigation continues. In other news, Mason County's oldest living resident has died. Helen Null of Gallipolis Ferry passed away August 8th at her residence at the age of 104, 2.5 weeks shy of her 105th birthday. Her funeral is set for noon Saturday at Wilcoxon Funeral Home in Point Pleasant. Friends may call 1 hour before the service. Dave Miller, Vandalia News.
2: 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A flood watch remains in effect through Friday morning. We'll see rain diminish to a few showers by morning. Overnight lows near 66 degrees. Thursday morning fog, then cloudy skies in the afternoon. A stray shower or thunderstorm possible. Highs near 83. Thursday night overcast conditions. Lows around 70. And Friday morning scattered thunderstorms. Cloudy skies late. Highs near 81.
0: The Clyde County's choice for country. 93.1 The Wolf.

Well, I mean, come on now. You get into Thursday, you're getting dangerously close to the weekend. You got to get serious about that weekend music, like that one there from Garth. And ain't going down till the sun comes up. And then you got to make sure you turn it up for some Eric Church and a drink in my hand, too.

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0: Can't Love You Anymore, Ella Langley and Morgan Wallen and Charlie Derrick. So we were kicking off the top of the hour with Garth, Ain't Going Down Till the Sun Comes Up, and then I played Eric Church, and All You Gotta Do Is Have a Drink in Your Hand. So we played that one then, and then got a request from Suzanne. Suzanne said, if you're going to do the party mode music on Thursday morning, let's do some 10 rounds with Jose Cuervo. And I said, all right, Tracy Byrd coming up next.
1: 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A flood watch remains in effect through Friday morning. We'll see rain diminish to a few showers by morning. Overnight lows near 66 degrees. Thursday morning fog, then cloudy skies in the afternoon. A stray shower or thunderstorm possible. Highs near 83. Thursday night overcast conditions. Lows around 70. And Friday morning scattered thunderstorms. Cloudy skies late. Highs near 81.
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1: 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On this Thursday, I'm thinking about the importance of taking a break. August is a time when the fat cats, the politicians, folks in the media, enjoy a little vacation. I'm guilty of that as well. We'll be off a few days later this month. But it's a good thing for people to recharge. I suggested the same thing for President Trump, who must get this Iran situation under control. The folks, all of us, need a break, especially now. We have war in the Middle East, the affordability situation, the rise of communism, general confusion. It all just wears you down. So if you can go to the beach and the mountains and enjoy yourself, go. That's a good thing, both mentally and physically. Take some time this month to relax. Remember, September, October, and November are going to be ferocious in the USA. There are enormous stakes ahead in the midterm election and policy around the world. So we all need to be prepared for that. And resting up is one of the ingredients. 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That is the Morning O'Reilly Update. More analysis later on.
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3: Here's a look at your latest Superstar Country Quad County weather forecast brought to you by Julia Davis State Farm. Licensed in Ohio and West Virginia, like a good neighbor, State Farm is there. A flood watch remains in effect through Friday morning. Cloudy skies with some morning fog once the fog burns off. A mix of sunshine and clouds today. A stray shower or thunderstorm is possible. Highs near 84 degrees. Tonight, rain showers early with overcast skies late. Overnight lows around 70 degrees. Friday morning, scattered thunderstorms and cloudy skies late. Highs near 81 degrees.
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6: I think we're doing good. 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
5: Do you have any games circled on the schedule?
6: Megs, number one game. We just try to take game by game. We don't try to look ahead.
5: The University of Rio Grande has won the River States Conference All-Sports Commissioners Cup. It's the second year in a row and the third time in school history that the Red Storm has won the award. The Cincinnati Reds lost to the Chicago White Sox 5-0 last night on the road. White Sox pitcher and former Red Luis Castillo went 7 innings and struck out 10. Have a good one. 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

93.1 FM, there you go. Ricochet and Daddy's Money on the Morning Howl, brought to you as always by your good friends at Holzer Health. Let's keep it rocking. Here's Lady A, and it's just a kiss.

0: 93.1 FM, Mr. Luke Combs on the Morning Howl, brought to you here on Monday in the Morning by your good friends at Holzer Health and Sleepless in a Hotel Room. Hey, have you been to the Mason County Fair yet? Well, it's a little wet out there on Tuesday, but I tell you, it's hopefully it's going to be clear out there today. It's a little early to really think about it yet, but you know, hopefully we're going to have decent weather for the afternoon so you can get to the fun and festivities of a 2026 Mason County Fair. Well, I mean, there's something for everybody. I mean, there's food, there's great food, there's ice cream, there's rides, there's exhibits, there's livestock, something for the entire family to enjoy. Plus, on the main stage coming up tonight, they're going to have Graylin James, Nashville recording artist Graylin James, and a special guest, Brett Mahone, is going to be performing at 7 p.m., and Mr. Graylin is going to be taking the stage at 9 p.m. So you ought to be sure to check him out tonight as you travel to the 2026 Mason County Fair.
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2: 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Licensed in Ohio and West Virginia, like a good neighbor, State Farm is there. A flood watch remains in effect through Friday morning. Cloudy skies with some morning fog once the fog burns off. A mix of sunshine and clouds today. A stray shower or thunderstorm is possible. Highs near 84 degrees. Tonight, rain showers early with overcast skies late. Overnight lows around 70 degrees. Friday morning, scattered thunderstorms and cloudy skies late. Highs near 81 degrees.
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0: 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If you're looking for something to celebrate today, how about this? It's International and National Days you can celebrate today. International Left-Handers Day, celebrating the uniqueness of left-handed people and raises awareness about the daily challenges of living with a right-handed world, okay? So, you know, if you're a left-hander and you're married to or you're living with a right-hander, well, good luck to you, okay? It's National Filet Mignon Day, or Filet Mignon Day, if you can't pronounce filet mignon, honors the tender, prized cut of beef. Also, it's National Prosecco Day, recognizing the popular Italian sparkling wine. Okay, it's Women's Day in Tunisia today. National holiday celebrating the 1956 promulgation of the Code of Personal Status, granting legal rights to women. Oban Festival in Japanese. It's a Buddhist event honoring the spirits of ancestors, often occurring around mid-August. So there you go. There's just something to celebrate today. And also to celebrate, I want to remind everybody, at the 2026 Mason County Fair, myself and my old buddy Tom Sussman's going to be out there this afternoon broadcasting live. So you want to be sure to stop by and say hi.
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1: I'm Tom Sussman, and this is your Vandalia News Morning Report. The educational rating site Digger, which uses test scores, has ranked school systems across the country. It's also ranked school districts in West Virginia for the 2026 school year. The site lists Jackson County, West Virginia, as the number one school district in the state. Mason was ranked 37th in the state, increasing its rating by 13 slots since the 2025 year. The Mason County Fair continues today. Here's Jenna Bowles of the Fair Board.
2: We have our pet parade, which I love seeing all of it.
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5: Here's a look at your latest Superstar Country Quad County weather forecast brought to you by Julia Davis State Farm. Licensed in Ohio and West Virginia, like a good neighbor, State Farm is there. A flood watch remains in effect through Friday morning. Cloudy skies with some morning fog once the fog burns off. A mix of sunshine and clouds today. A stray shower or thunderstorm is possible. Highs near 84 degrees. Tonight, rain showers early with overcast skies late. Overnight lows around 70 degrees. Friday morning, scattered thunderstorms and cloudy skies late. Highs near 81 degrees.
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93.1 FM, a little up-tempo number from Mr. Vince Gill. And give me one more last chance here on The Morning Howl, brought to you, as always, by your good friends of mine at Holzer Health. How about this one from Morgan Wallen? And I really thought you should know.

0: 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Let me tell you, folks, about End Zone Youth Flag Football. Registration is now open for ages pre-K through fourth grade. Okay, they're going to have eight games plus the playoffs. It's fun, competitive, and family-focused. All kids from any school district is welcome to come out and attend. And the deadline for registration is August the 14th. So you still got a little bit of time. Not much, but you still got a little bit of time to get registered to play flag football this year.
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5: I think we're doing good. 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
4: Do you have any games circled on the schedule?
5: Megs, number one game. We just try to take game by game. We don't try to look ahead.
4: The University of Rio Grande has won the River States Conference All-Sports Commissioner's Cup. It's the second year in a row and the third time in school history that the Red Storm has won the award. The Cincinnati Reds lost to the Chicago White Sox 5-0 last night on the road. White Sox pitcher and former Red Luis Castillo went 7 innings and struck out 10. Have a good one. 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

0: 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Hey, did you go to Meigs High School? Well, Meigs High School Alumni Association is having a reunion on the river, okay? It's also going to be memories running deep up there that day. September 18th and 19th, Friday, September 18th, homecoming activities honoring the distinguished alumni preceding the football game. And, you know, once a marauder, always a marauder. Think about that. Also on Saturday, parades at 1 o'clock. Also, the Cadillac Noonan's going to be performing from 3 to 4:30. Matthew Matheny is celebrating from 5 to 6:30 p.m. 7 to 8:30 p.m. is going to be Wicked Trixie, and 9 o'clock to 10:30 is going to be Codgers. So come on out and celebrate the Meigs Marauders and have a whole bunch of fun at the same time. Stick around. I'll be right back with more of your favorite country coming up.
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2: Here's a look at your latest Superstar Country Quad County weather forecast, brought to you by Julia Davis State Farm. Licensed in Ohio and West Virginia, like a good neighbor, State Farm is there. A flood watch remains in effect through Friday morning. Cloudy skies with some morning fog once the fog burns off. A mix of sunshine and clouds today. A stray shower or thunderstorm is possible. Highs near 84 degrees. Tonight, rain showers early with overcast skies late. Overnight lows around 70 degrees. Friday morning, scattered thunderstorms and cloudy skies late. Highs near 81 degrees.
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0: 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Lenny Wilson and John Mayer remind you to remember your phone, your keys, and your wallet. On the Morning Howl, brought to you as always by your good friends at Holzer Health. Let me tell you, folks, we're gearing up for another big-time school year. Back to School Community Health Day and Immunization Clinic is coming up with a healthy kickstart on August 15th, 11 a.m. to 2 p.m. That's coming up this Saturday to all Gallia County residents. Immunizations, that is, will be available, and many area agencies will be present as well. It's going to be happening at the Gallia County Health Department at 499 Jackson Pike in Gallup, Belize. 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
4: I'm Tom Sussman of WMOV and WJEH, and I'm out at the show arena here at the Mason County Fair. And can you tell me your name?
5: Aiden Wallace.
4: Aiden, you just showed. Tell me what you showed.
5: A black Angus heifer calf.
4: How'd you do?
5: Okay.
4: You have a good time out here?
5: Yeah, I've had a blast. I love it here.
4: Now, where do you go to school?
5: Point Pleasant High School.
4: And you're in FFA?
5: Yes.
4: What's the best part of the fair?
5: It's getting to see people you don't see every day.
4: It is kind of like a family reunion, isn't it?
5: Yeah. We have a campers and we see everybody.
4: Now, what happens next? Do you show some more or are you done?
5: It depends. I don't know yet.
4: How does that work?
5: Well, the first, second, and third go in, and then me.
4: Okay. So.
5: It depends.
4: Okay. Well, which is the best? One question. What's your favorite fair food?
5: Definitely cheese sticks.
4: Where would you find those?
5: At the Kingdom place over there.
4: Okay. All right. Well, listen, good luck. I really appreciate you talking to us today. Can you tell me your name?
5: Liam Durst.
4: Now, Liam, you're showing animals today?
5: Yeah.
4: What are you showing?
5: Breeding heifer.
4: Talk to me about your heifer.
5: I just got third in my class, hoping to get back in and get in the top 10, but we'll see.
4: Now, how long have you been working with this animal?
5: Since the beginning of June, but we raised her off our farm, so since she was born.
4: So you've known this animal for a while. Does she listen to you?
5: Yeah.
4: A lot of times people have problems, don't they, with that?
5: Yeah, you just got to work with them. Takes a lot of work.
4: Now, where do you go to school?
6: Point Pleasant High School.
4: Now, you're in FFA?
6: Yeah.
4: What's your favorite part about the fair?
6: I just like hanging out with friends and staying out and having fun.
4: This is a lot more fun in school, isn't it?
5: Yeah, I'm not ready to get back.
4: And that's probably the problem at the fair is it's kind of like the last good thing in summer.
5: Yeah, it is.
4: Now, do you play sports?
5: Yeah, baseball.
4: Are you, what position?
6: Second base.
4: So what you like best, agriculture or baseball?
6: Agriculture.
4: Okay, well, good. Now, at the fair, what's your favorite fair food?
5: Probably the chicken noodles from Breaking Bread.
4: They do real good there, don't they?
5: Yeah.
4: Now, what would you say to encourage people who maybe never come to the fair to come to this fair?
6: It's really fun. If you can get your friends together and come down, you can just hang out and have fun.
4: All right. Well, listen, really appreciate you talking with me, and I wish you the best of luck on your next show.
6: Thank you.
4: All right. I'm Tom Sussman from 93.1 The Wolf, WJH and WMOV. 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
2: I'm Tom Sussman, and this is your Vandalia News Morning Report. The educational rating site Digger, which uses test scores, has ranked school systems across the country. It's also ranked school districts in West Virginia for the 2026 school year. The site lists Jackson County, West Virginia, as the number one school district in the state. Mason was ranked 37th in the state, increasing its rating by 13 slots since the 2025 year. The Mason County Fair continues today. Here's Jenna Bowles of the Fair Board.
3: We have our pet parade, which I love seeing all of it.
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6: 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Like a good neighbor, State Farm is there. A flood watch remains in effect through Friday morning. Mostly cloudy skies today. A stray shower or thunderstorm possible. Highs around 85 degrees. Tonight, scattered thunderstorms developing late. A 50% chance of rain. Overnight lows near 70 degrees. Friday morning, we'll see some scattered thunderstorm activity. Cloudy skies late. Highs near 81. And Friday night, mostly cloudy. Chance of scattered thunderstorms. Lows near 69 degrees.
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93.1 FM. I'm sure he was thinking the lovely Faith Hill when he did that song. There's Tim McGraw, and it's Your Love on the Morning Howl, brought to you as always on Pain in the Morning by your good friends at Holzer Health. Remember, all this flood water floating around out there, you want to be sure to watch out for it. Remember, don't drown. Turn around.

0: 93.1 FM, Dan and Shay. And if you love somebody, say so. On the Morning Howl, brought to you as always by your good friends at Holzer Health. Let me tell you, folks, you've been waiting for them. And finally, Cheetos is releasing a first of its kind brand new flavor. Okay, the fine folks at Cheetos have banded together. They've took notes and they've got all this stuff going on. And, you know, your signature stuff like Flamin' Hot seasoning, Cheetos, and additional PepsiCo food chips, Taco Bell food chips, and Maruchan. Now, after a recent study that shows that stress and fear increase is also craving of one's spicy food fetish, okay? Debuting from the fine folks who bring you Cheetos is a brand new Szechuan pepper, just in time for Halloween, okay? Cheetos is releasing new Sweet Phantom Heat Puffs as well, also known as the Flavor of Fear. So if you see them in the stores, get them, because I guarantee they're probably just going to be around for a limited time only, and you're going to love them if you love hot food.
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0: 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Are you celebrating a birthday today? Well, let me know about it. Tell you, if you're celebrating a birthday, you're in good company. Sebastian Stan was born today back in 1982, okay? He's an actor best known for the Marvel Cinematic Universe. John Slattery, known for Mad Men, he was born today back in 1962. Everybody's favorite goofy little redhead, Danny Bonaducci, best known for his work in the Partridge Family TV series and also for his police blotter reports and fist fights and everything he got into over the years. Danny Bonaducci has a birthday today. He turned 67 years old. Debbie Mazur, an actress known for Goodfellas and Younger, celebrating a birthday today. She was born back in 1964. And Dawn Lewis, the actress from A Different World, was born today back in 1961. Also, Dan Fogelberg, singer and musician, was born today back in 1951. And Jim Morrison, English singer and songwriter, was born today back in 1984. That's James Morrison, not Jim Morrison. Okay, so, you know, it's nothing to do with the Doors or anything. Fidel Castro was born today back in 1926. Sadly, he passed away, well, much to the delight of probably Cubans everywhere, passed away back in 2016. The former president of Cuba, and Alfred Hitchcock, was born today back in 1899. He passed away in 1980, the iconic movie director. And Annie Oakley, she's a great shot. She was born back in 1860 today, passed away in 1926. The American exhibitionist, sharpshooter, and Ben Hogan, legendary professional golfer, was born today back in 1912. So there you go, folks. Happy birthday to everybody.
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2: Here's a look at your latest Superstar Country Quad County weather forecast, brought to you by Julia Davis State Farm. Licensed in Ohio and West Virginia, like a good neighbor, State Farm is there. A flood watch remains in effect through Friday morning, mostly cloudy skies today. A stray shower or thunderstorm possible, highs around 85 degrees. Tonight, scattered thunderstorms developing late, a 50% chance of rain, overnight lows near 70 degrees. Friday morning, we'll see some scattered thunderstorm activity, cloudy skies late, highs near 81, and Friday night, mostly cloudy, chance of scattered thunderstorms, lows near 69 degrees.
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0: 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Tell you what, folks, don't forget to mark your calendar for September 12th. 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
1: I'm Tom Sussman, and this is your Vandalia News Morning Report. The educational rating site Digger, which uses test scores, has ranked school systems across the country. It's also ranked school districts in West Virginia for the 2026 school year. The site lists Jackson County, West Virginia, as the number one school district in the state. Mason was ranked 37th in the state, increasing its rating by 13 slots since the 2025 year. The Mason County Fair continues today. Here's Jenna Bowles of the Fair Board.
2: Have our pet parade, which I love seeing all of it.
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5: Here's a look at your latest Superstar Country Quad County weather forecast brought to you by Julia Davis State Farm. Licensed in Ohio and West Virginia, like a good neighbor, State Farm is there. A flood watch remains in effect through Friday morning, mostly cloudy skies today. A stray shower or thunderstorm possible, highs around 85 degrees. Tonight, scattered thunderstorms developing late, a 50% chance of rain, overnight lows near 70 degrees. Friday morning, we'll see some scattered thunderstorm activity, cloudy skies late, highs near 81, and Friday night mostly cloudy, chance of scattered thunderstorms, lows near 69 degrees.
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93.1 FM, the lovely Shania Twain with a little help from Brian White. And you're still the one on the Morning Howl, brought to you as always by your good friends at Hoser Health. How about some Keith Urban? And it's going to be a long, hot, and don't forget, wet summer. I can't

0: Superstar Country, 93.1 FM, Jordan Davis, and Turn This Truck Around on the Morning Howl, brought to you here on Pain in the Morning by your good friends at Holzer Health. You know what? The Meigs County Fair is coming up next week, and we want to remind you that they're having free hearing screenings on Senior Day at the Meigs County Fairgrounds, August 20th from 10 a.m. to 3 p.m. So it's all provided by the fine folks at Happy Ears Audiology. So get your hearing checked at Senior Day at the Meigs County Fair, August 20th between 10 a.m. and 3 p.m. And tell them Tom told you.
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0: 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Time to get your history books out, everybody. Back in 1521, Spanish conquistador Hernan Cortez captured Tenochtitlan, defeating Aztec Emperor Guatemoc and ended the Aztec Empire. 1898 saw the Treaty of Paris was signed, ending the Spanish-American War and ceding Guam, Puerto Rico, and the Philippines to the U.S. Also, 1918, Ova Mae Johnson became the first woman to enlist in the Marine Corps. Semper Fi, baby! Also, 1961, East Germany sealed the border between East and West Berlin, beginning the construction of the Berlin Wall. It was back in 1961. And back in 1997, the animated comedy South Park premiered on Comedy Central. And that was a monumental cartoon back then, and it's still big today. I want to invite you to stick around. More coming up.
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2: Here's a look at your latest Superstar Country Quad County weather forecast, brought to you by Julia Davis State Farm. Licensed in Ohio and West Virginia, like a good neighbor, State Farm is there. A flood watch remains in effect through Friday morning. Mostly cloudy skies today. A stray shower or thunderstorm possible, highs around 85 degrees. Tonight, scattered thunderstorms developing late. A 50% chance of rain. Overnight lows near 70 degrees. Friday morning, we'll see some scattered thunderstorm activity. Cloudy skies late, highs near 81, and Friday night mostly cloudy, chance of scattered thunderstorms, lows near 69 degrees.
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0: 93.1 FM, The Wolf, there's Riley Green. And I ain't as think as you drunk I am, okay? Think about that for a second. I ain't as think as you drunk I am. Okay, a little play on words, but, you know, have a little bit of fun with it, too. Hey, I want to remind everybody that coming up this afternoon, live from the 2026 Mason County Fair, myself and Tom Sussman are going to be out there broadcasting live. We're going to be talking to folks, just having a good old time, maybe even eating some of those delicious apple dumplings they were talking about all week from out at the fairgrounds as well. So I want to invite you out there, and that's going to do it for me. I'll be back with you tomorrow, and we'll do it all over again. Till then, bye-bye, everybody.
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10: The radical left attacks law enforcement in the streets, while leftist politicians like Zohran Mamdani, Tim Walz, and Jasmine Crockett slander them on stage.
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10: And Amy Acton's echoing her fellow leftists, spreading dangerous lies.
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15: New details about the deadly shooting.
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17: Yon specifically intended to kill agents.
10: The attacks and violent acts targeting law enforcement are fueled by rhetoric like Amy Acton's, creating violence, endangering all of us. 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Vivek Ramaswamy backs law enforcement. That's why Vivek is endorsed by the Ohio Fraternal Order of Police and 67 county sheriffs. Because Vivek will stand with our officers to keep Ohio safe. 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
1: I'm Tom Sussman, and this is your Vandalia News Morning Report. The educational rating site Digger, which uses test scores, has ranked school systems across the country. It's also ranked school districts in West Virginia for the 2026 school year. The site lists Jackson County, West Virginia, as the number one school district in the state. Mason was ranked 37th in the state, increasing its rating by 13 slots since the 2025 year. The Mason County Fair continues today. Here's Jenna Bowles of the Fair Board.
2: We have our pet parade, which I love seeing all of it.
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5: 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Licensed in Ohio and West Virginia, like a good neighbor, State Farm is there. A flood watch remains in effect through Friday morning, mostly cloudy skies today. A stray shower or thunderstorm possible, highs around 85 degrees. Tonight, scattered thunderstorms developing late, a 50% chance of rain, overnight lows near 70 degrees. Friday morning, we'll see some scattered thunderstorm activity, cloudy skies late, highs near 81, and Friday night, mostly cloudy, chance of scattered thunderstorms, lows near 69 degrees.
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Well, good morning. Welcome to your Throwback Thursday. All your favorite boot scooting songs from back in the day. That's Clay Walker right there. But we play the new ones as well. Dierks Bentley. We got, let's see who else we got coming up. We got early Kenny Chesney and also Tracy Byrd.

0: From the new double album, Luke Combs and Be By You. I love me that song right there. It is Throwback Thursday. Get along. Kenny Chesney's coming up next, and his new album will be out September the 25th. All right? All right, hang tight.
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0: Superstars of yesterday and today. It is Throwback Thursday, and they got Randy Houser, How Country Feels, and let's see who else. Travis Tritt is coming up, so you hang tight for me right there, all right? Thank you for downloading our app so you can take us with you wherever you go.
1: 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Like a good neighbor, State Farm is there. A flood watch remains in effect through Friday morning. Mostly cloudy skies today. A stray shower or thunderstorm possible. Highs around 85 degrees. Tonight, scattered thunderstorms developing late. A 50% chance of rain. Overnight lows near 70 degrees. Friday morning, we'll see some scattered thunderstorm activity. Cloudy skies late. Highs near 81. And Friday night, mostly cloudy. Chance of scattered thunderstorms. Lows near 69 degrees.
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0: Luke Bryan, country, and She Knows It. Travis Tritt's coming up next, Throwback Thursday, taking a sneak peek at the next hour with Rascal Flatts and Patti Loveless. Also, Doug Stone, all coming up. All right, Throwback Thursday, superstars of yesterday and today.
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2: I'm Tom Sussman, and this is your Vandalia News Morning Report. The educational rating site Digger, which uses test scores, has ranked school systems across the country. It's also ranked school districts in West Virginia for the 2026 school year. The site lists Jackson County, West Virginia, as the number one school district in the state. Mason was ranked 37th in the state, increasing its rating by 13 slots since the 2025 year. The Mason County Fair continues today. Here's Jenna Bowles of the Fair Board.
3: Have our pet parade, which I love seeing all of it.
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6: 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Licensed in Ohio and West Virginia, like a good neighbor, State Farm is there. A flood watch remains in effect through Friday morning, mostly cloudy skies today. A stray shower or thunderstorm possible, highs around 85 degrees. Tonight, scattered thunderstorms developing late, a 50% chance of rain, overnight lows near 70 degrees. Friday morning, we'll see some scattered thunderstorm activity, cloudy skies late, highs near 81, and Friday night, mostly cloudy, chance of scattered thunderstorms, lows near 69 degrees.
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0: 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The Wolf.

chat with you. Here we go. Throwback Thursday. David Lee Murphy and Dust on the Bottle. Rascal Flatts and These Days. Patti Loveless coming up next. And also, we play the new one, so Morgan Wallen's in the mix as well in the next 20 minutes.

0: Let's get to drinking. Zach John King, lots of drinking in country songs, right? All right, let's do it to it. What we got coming up? Blake Shelton, we got Doug Stone for Throwback Thursday. Why didn't I think about that? Also, Mark Chestnut. All coming up. Thanks so much for being with us today and every day. And if you can, download our apps for the information you need as well, all right? News and weather updates, everything you need to know to keep you and your family safe.
1: 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I've been surfing here since I was a kid. Now, seeing my grandson out on the water, it means everything to me. Watching him and taking in the blue waves, the sea breeze, the blurry horizon.
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0: Morgan Wallen, and I Got Better. Doug Stone, Blake Shelton before that. Throwback Thursday, Old Flames Have New Names. I love that. Mark Chestnut. God, I haven't heard that one in a long time. That's why we're playing it today on Throwback Thursday. And also Leanne Womack on the way.
1: 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Licensed in Ohio and West Virginia, like a good neighbor, State Farm is there. A flood watch remains in effect through Friday morning, mostly cloudy skies today. A stray shower or thunderstorm possible, highs around 85 degrees. Tonight, scattered thunderstorms developing late, a 50% chance of rain, overnight lows near 70 degrees. Friday morning, we'll see some scattered thunderstorm activity, cloudy skies late, highs near 81, and Friday night mostly cloudy, chance of scattered thunderstorms, lows near 69 degrees.
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0: Stella, Lefty, and Boston. In country music news this week, Ella Langley still hanging on to the number one spot for 17 straight weeks with the song Jews in Texas. 17 straight weeks. Insane. All right, right here is Throwback Thursday. It's one of my favorite songs. It really simplifies life, you know, just take it easy and dance. Because life can be a dance, and we hope you do dance. You got it? Leanne Womack coming up next.
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1: This is Stephen Figel with your Vandalia News. Jeremiah Dixon has been arrested and charged with statutory rape of a 15-year-old juvenile who had been reported missing from Ripley. Dixon is being held without bond pending an appearance in Rockingham County District Court next Monday. The juvenile victim has returned home safely. Jackson County Schools ranked number one among West Virginia school districts in School Digger's 2026 rankings. School Digger ranks school systems using State Department of Education test score data with a focus on academic performance. Point Pleasant Mayor Amber Tatterson has been named Mayor of the Year by the West Virginia Municipal League. The award highlighted Tatterson's work in Point Pleasant while placing her among municipal leaders across the state. And finally, it's day four of the Mason County Fair. Today's activities include performances by Brett Mahone and Graylin James on the main stage. 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
2: 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We remain under a flood watch through Friday morning. Mostly cloudy skies today. We could see a stray shower or thunderstorm. Highs around 85 degrees. Tonight, scattered thunderstorms developing late. Overnight lows near 70 degrees. Friday, we'll see scattered thunderstorm activity in the morning. Cloudy skies late. Highs near 81. Mostly cloudy Friday night. Lows near 69 degrees. 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

0: amen to a Throwback Thursday. Shaboozy and Jelly Roll. Garth Brooks, Shameless is coming up next. It's a Billy Joel song. And he loved Billy Joel growing up. So he covered that song. And the new tour is getting ready. I'm telling you. Close to 1 million people already in the queue to get tickets to the Don't Blame It on My Roots tour. He's doing it again. Garth Brooks, the one and only, right?
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0: Carry On, that is our one and only Kenny Chesney right there. The new album, which I am so looking forward to, is coming out September the 15th. I'll remind you, okay? Coming up next for Throwback Thursday, Joe Diffie and then Toby Keith. I'm just thinking about tonight. I pulled that one out. And also Ella Langley, 17 straight weeks at number one, choosing Texas, coming up.
1: 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We remain under a flood watch through Friday morning, mostly cloudy skies today. We could see a stray shower or thunderstorm, highs around 85 degrees. Tonight, scattered thunderstorms developing late, overnight lows near 70 degrees. Friday, we'll see scattered thunderstorm activity in the morning, cloudy skies late, highs near 81. Mostly cloudy Friday night, lows near 69 degrees. 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

0: 13 straight weeks at number one. Choosing Texas, Ella Langley right there. You go, girl. All right, we're going to Richmond this weekend with NASCAR.
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1: This is Stephen Figel with your Vandalia News. Jeremiah Dixon has been arrested and charged with statutory rape of a 15-year-old juvenile who had been reported missing from Ripley. Dixon is being held without bond pending an appearance in Rockingham County District Court next Monday. The juvenile victim has returned home safely. Jackson County Schools ranked number one among West Virginia school districts in School Digger's 2026 rankings. School Digger ranks school systems using State Department of Education test score data with a focus on academic performance. Point Pleasant Mayor Amber Tatterson has been named Mayor of the Year by the West Virginia Municipal League. The award highlighted Tatterson's work in Point Pleasant while placing her among municipal leaders across the state. And finally, it's day four of the Mason County Fair. Today's activities include performances by Brett Mahone and Graylin James on the main stage. 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
2: 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We remain under a flood watch through Friday morning. Mostly cloudy skies today. We could see a stray shower or thunderstorm. Highs around 85 degrees. Tonight, scattered thunderstorms developing late. Overnight lows near 70 degrees. Friday, we'll see scattered thunderstorm activity in the morning. Cloudy skies late. Highs near 81. Mostly cloudy Friday night. Lows near 69 degrees. 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

0: Lainey Wilson teaming up with pop star John Mayer, doing the guitar solo right there, and Phone Keys and Wallet. Brooks and Dunn on the way. That ain't no way to go for Throwback Thursday. And also George Strait's in the mix. Hang tight.
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0: Russell Dickerson, and it happened to me. All right, NASCAR this weekend, we're going to Richmond, all right? So make sure you check your local listings, kick it back on the couch with the cold one, and enjoy some NASCAR. George Strait, you know me better than that. Tim McGraw, where the green grass grows. All lined up for Throwback Thursday right here for me and you.
1: 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We remain under a flood watch through Friday morning. Mostly cloudy skies today. We could see a stray shower or thunderstorm. Highs around 85 degrees. Tonight, scattered thunderstorms developing late. Overnight lows near 70 degrees. Friday, we'll see scattered thunderstorm activity in the morning. Cloudy skies late. Highs near 81. Mostly cloudy Friday night. Lows near 69 degrees. 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

0: say so. Dan and Shay back on the charts and say so. 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
3: This is Stephen Figel with your Vandalia News. Jeremiah Dixon has been arrested and charged with statutory rape of a 15-year-old juvenile who had been reported missing from Ripley. Dixon is being held without bond pending an appearance in Rockingham County District Court next Monday. The juvenile victim has returned home safely. Jackson County Schools ranked number one among West Virginia school districts in School Digger's 2026 rankings. School Digger ranks school systems using State Department of Education test score data with a focus on academic performance. Point Pleasant Mayor Amber Tatterson has been named Mayor of the Year by the West Virginia Municipal League. The award highlighted Tatterson's work in Point Pleasant while placing her among municipal leaders across the state. And finally, it's day four of the Mason County Fair. Today's activities include performances by Brett Mahone and Graylin James on the main stage. 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
4: 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We remain under a flood watch through Friday morning. Mostly cloudy skies today. We could see a stray shower or thunderstorm. Highs around 85 degrees. Tonight, scattered thunderstorms developing late. Overnight lows near 70 degrees. Friday, we'll see scattered thunderstorm activity in the morning. Cloudy skies late. Highs near 81. Mostly cloudy Friday night. Lows near 69 degrees. 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

Love Me, that song right there. One of my favorite Dwight Yoakam songs. 1,000 Miles from Nowhere on Throwback Thursday, and I wouldn't think of leaving it out. Chat with you, Lori Morgan. Blake Shelton's on the way. Alan Jackson, Don't You Dare Rock That Jukebox. All coming up. Throwback Thursday with Chuck.

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Some stations are new country. We're just pure country. Oldies, new songs, and classics in between. The Wolf.

0: Where I find myself traveling most of my time, south of Sanity. That is Zach Top. Chat with you, Lori Morgan, Luke Combs. Before that, NASCAR this weekend is taking us to Richmond. All right, check your local listings. Throwback Thursday, you ready for Alan? We love the big hat, Jackson. Don't you dare think about it. Don't you think about it. Rocking the Jukebox coming up next. And also, within the next 20 minutes, Toby Keith. Hang tight.
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0: Morgan. And don't we? Blake Shelton, Alan Jackson, Don't You Dare Rock the Jukebox before that. So I winding down the show on Throwback Thursday, and I got them back to back. Toby Keith, How Do You Like Me Now? And Barbara Mandrell was cool when country wasn't cool. Coming up.
1: 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We remain under a flood watch through Friday morning. Mostly cloudy skies today. We could see a stray shower or thunderstorm. Highs around 85 degrees. Tonight, scattered thunderstorms developing late. Overnight lows near 70 degrees. Friday, we'll see scattered thunderstorm activity in the morning. Cloudy skies late. Highs near 81. Mostly cloudy Friday night. Lows near 69 degrees. 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

0: Bailey Zimmerman and Chevy Silverado right there. But Barbara Mandrell was country when country wasn't cool. I love that song. And I got to put it in there. I got to toot my horn. I met Barbara in my early days of radio, 1982. I met Barbara Mandrell. And what a beautiful, beautiful, wonderful woman she is. Toby Keith before that. And I've got Jason Aldean coming up, all right? So thank you so much for tuning in today on Throwback Thursday. Meet me here tomorrow, and we'll kick off our Friday together, get you into the weekend, all right? Ciao with you, superstars of yesterday and today. Keep it locked right here for all your free music.
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0: 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Racine, Gallup Police, Pomeroy, and Ravenswood.
1: This is your Vandalia News. As students are headed back to school in the Bend area, a report from the National Association of State Directors of Pupil Transportation Services is raising concern in the Mountain State. Last year, West Virginia saw 276 illegal bus passings, up from 200 the previous school year. Even more alarming is that 70 of those illegal passings were on the right side of the bus, where students enter and exit. State code in West Virginia requires drivers traveling on two-lane or multi-lane roads with no median to stop at least 10 feet away from buses when the red lights are flashing and the stop arm is extended. While numbers in the Mountain State are up, the national average is down, with 11,000 fewer illegal passings from the previous year. Experts cite speeding, distracted driving, and a general lack of awareness as the most likely causes of the illegal passings. Dave Miller, Vandalia News.
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3: 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We remain under a flood watch through Friday morning. Mostly cloudy skies today. We could see a stray shower or thunderstorm. Highs around 85 degrees. Tonight, scattered thunderstorms developing late. Overnight lows near 70 degrees. Friday, we'll see scattered thunderstorm activity in the morning. Cloudy skies late. Highs near 81. Mostly cloudy Friday night. Lows near 69 degrees. 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

0: All I want is a brunette. Right there. It is Tucker Wetmore. Thursday the 13th. Hey, Left-Handers Day. National Tasty Filet Mignon Day. Also, it's Prosecco Day. It's kind of a winey type thing. I don't know. Yeah, I didn't. Anyway, wash down that filet mignon with that. Kenny Chesney on the way. We'll do the new Riley Green, Clint Black, all scheduled to appear right here on your radio in just a few.
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0: 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We remain under a flood watch through Friday morning. Mostly cloudy skies today. We could see a stray shower or thunderstorm. Highs around 85 degrees. Tonight, scattered thunderstorms developing late. Overnight lows near 70 degrees. Friday, we'll see scattered thunderstorm activity in the morning. Cloudy skies late. Highs near 81. Mostly cloudy Friday night. Lows near 69 degrees. 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
3: I'm Tom Sussman, WMOV and WJEH, and I'm out at the show arena here at the Basin County Fair. And can you tell me your name?
4: Aiden Wallace.
3: Aiden, you just showed. Tell me what you showed.
4: A black Angus heifer calf.
3: How'd you do?
4: Okay.
3: You have a good time out here?
4: Yeah, I've had a blast. I love it here.
3: Now, where do you go to school?
4: Point Pleasant High School.
3: And you're in FFA?
4: Yes.
3: What's the best part of the fair?
4: Is getting to see people you don't see every day.
3: It is kind of like a family reunion, isn't it?
4: Yeah. We have campers and we see everybody.
3: Now, what happens next? Do you show some more or are you done?
4: It depends. I don't know yet.
3: How does that work?
4: Well, the first, second, and third go in, and then me.
3: Okay. So.
4: It depends.
3: Okay. Well, which are the best? One question. What's your favorite fair food?
4: Definitely cheese sticks.
3: Where would you find those?
4: At the Kingdom place over there.
3: Okay. All right. Well, listen, good luck. I really appreciate you talking to us today. Can you tell me your name?
4: Liam Durst.
3: Now, Liam, you're showing animals today?
5: Yeah.
3: What are you showing?
5: Breeding heifer.
3: Talk to me about your heifer.
5: I just got third in my class. Hoping to get back in and get in the top 10, but we'll see.
3: Now, how long have you been working with this animal?
5: Since the beginning of June, but we raised her off our farm, so since she was born.
3: So you've known this animal for a while. Does she listen to you?
5: Yeah.
3: That's, a lot of times people have problems, don't they, with that?
5: Yeah, you just got to work with them. Takes a lot of work.
3: Now, where do you go to school?
6: Point Pleasant High School.
3: Now, you're in FFA?
6: Yeah.
3: What's your favorite part about the fair?
6: I just like hanging out with friends and staying out and having fun.
3: This is a lot more fun in school, isn't it?
5: Yeah, I'm not ready to get back.
3: And that's probably the problem about the fair is it's kind of like the last good thing in summer.
5: Yeah, it is.
3: Now, do you play sports?
5: Yeah, baseball.
3: Are you, what position?
5: Second base.
3: So what you like best, agriculture or baseball?
5: Agriculture.
3: Okay, well, good. Now, at the fair, what's your favorite fair food?
5: Probably the chicken and noodles from Breaking Bread.
3: They do real good there, don't they?
5: Yeah.
3: Now, what would you say to encourage people who maybe never come to the fair to come to this fair?
6: It's really fun. If you can get your friends together and come down, you can just hang out and have fun.
3: All right. Well, listen, really appreciate you talking with me, and I wish you the best of luck on your next show.
6: Thank you.
3: Right. I'm Tom Sussman from 93.1 The Wolf, WJH, and WMOV. 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
1: This is your Vandalia News. As students are headed back to school in the Bend area, a report from the National Association of State Directors of Pupil Transportation Services is raising concern in the Mountain State. Last year, West Virginia saw 276 illegal bus passings, up from 200 the previous school year. Even more alarming is that 70 of those illegal passings were on the right side of the bus, where students enter and exit. State code in West Virginia requires drivers traveling on two-lane or multi-lane roads with no median to stop at least 10 feet away from buses when the red lights are flashing and the stop arm is extended. While numbers in the Mountain State are up, the national average is down, with 11,000 fewer illegal passings from the previous year. Experts cite speeding, distracted driving, and a general lack of awareness as the most likely causes of the illegal passings. Dave Miller, Vandalia News.
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3: 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We remain under a flood watch through Friday morning. Mostly cloudy skies today. We could see a stray shower or thunderstorm. Highs around 85 degrees. Tonight, scattered thunderstorms developing late. Overnight lows near 70 degrees. Friday, we'll see scattered thunderstorm activity in the morning. Cloudy skies late. Highs near 81. Mostly cloudy Friday night. Lows near 69 degrees. 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
8: I'm Tom Sussman, and I'm at the Mason County Fair, as we've been all week. And there's a lot going on in the fair today, and there'll be things going on tomorrow. And I'm here talking with Jenna Bowles. Jenna, how are you today?
9: I'm doing great.
8: Now, are you on the Junior Fair Board?
9: I am.
8: Where do you go to school?
9: Wahama High School.
8: Now, do you play sports or anything there?
9: I'm not. I'm just in clubs in the National Honor Society.
8: Well, National Honor Society, that's pretty big. I mean, that's that means you're pretty smart.
9: I guess.
8: you get good grades. So you're involved in the fair here. What kind of entertainment do we have tonight?
9: We have our pet parade, which I love seeing all of it.
8: Now, what do they do in the pet parade?
9: They pretty much, little kids bring any animal that they can. And we have different categories, and they walk around the ring, and then somebody judges, and we pick out winners for it.
8: So people bring their dogs and their
9: cats. Yeah. I've seen a guinea pig before.
8: So they lead a guinea pig?
9: They did. They had it on a harness.
8: That sounds pretty amazing. Now, what happens with the dogs and the cats? Does it get kind of interesting sometimes?
9: We usually have a lot of dogs. We even have a little trick show. And when the dogs come to the fair, they don't want to do any of their tricks. So it's quite entertaining to watch.
8: Okay. And then entertainment?
9: We have Brett Mahoan at the main stage at 7 p.m., and then we have Graylin James at 9 p.m. on the main stage.
8: Now, are you having a good time with the fair this year?
9: I'm having a blast.
8: What's your most favorite part of this fair?
9: I would say the people and the food.
8: Now, you just opened the door for my favorite question. What's your favorite fair food?
9: The hibachi food truck. I'm a hibachi lover, and I love the food truck here. They were open today for the first time. It was so great.
8: What would you say to encourage folks to come out?
9: I would say that it's so much fun. I mean, the carnival's open as long as the rain's gone. All our entertainment is amazing, and the shows, watching the kids that they've worked so hard to have their animals out, is just so fantastic to watch.
8: Do you have a fun time on the Junior Fair Board?
9: I have a blast.
8: It seems like you have a good time doing stuff.
9: I do.
8: All right, well, listen, I really appreciate you joining us today on WMOV and WJH. Do you have anything else you'd like to say before we close out?
9: I'd just say come visit. Saturday is the last day of the fair.
8: All right, you heard it. Come on out to the Mason County Fair. You'll have a really good time. They have really good music. And Friday is the market sale, and everybody needs to come out to the market sale to help these children and youth that have raised these animals. Let's get back to the programming. I'm Tom Sussman for WJEH and WMOV.
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0: 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We remain under a flood watch through Friday morning. Mostly cloudy skies today. We could see a stray shower or thunderstorm. Highs around 85 degrees. Tonight, scattered thunderstorms developing late. Overnight lows near 70 degrees. Friday, we'll see scattered thunderstorm activity in the morning. Cloudy skies late. Highs near 81. Mostly cloudy Friday night. Lows near 69 degrees. 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
4: I'm Tom Sussman, WMOV and WJEH, and I'm out at the show arena here at the Mason County Fair. And can you tell me your name?
5: Aiden Wallace.
4: Aiden, you just showed. Tell me what you showed.
5: A black Angus heifer calf.
4: How'd you do?
5: Okay.
4: You have a good time out here?
5: Yeah, I've had a blast. I love it here.
4: Now, where do you go to school?
5: Point Pleasant High School.
4: And you're in FFA?
5: Yes.
4: What's the best part of the fair?
5: It's getting to see people you don't see every day.
4: It is kind of like a family reunion, isn't it?
5: Yeah. We have campers and we see everybody.
4: Now, what happens next? Do you show some more or are you done?
5: It depends. I don't know yet.
4: How does that work?
5: Well, the first, second, and third go in, and then me.
4: Okay. So...
5: it depends.
4: Okay. Well, wish you the best. One question. What's your favorite fair food?
5: Definitely cheese sticks.
4: Where would you find those?
5: At the Kingdom place over there.
4: Okay. All right. Well, listen, good luck. I really appreciate you talking to us today. Can you tell me your name?
5: Liam Durst.
4: Now, Liam, you're showing animals today?
5: Yeah.
4: What are you showing?
5: Breeding heifer.
4: Talk to me about your heifer.
5: I just got third in my class. Hoping to get back in and get in the top 10, but we'll see.
4: Now, how long have you been working with this animal?
5: Since the beginning of June, but we raised her off our farm, so since she was born.
4: So you've known this animal for a while. Does she listen to you?
5: Yeah.
4: That's a lot of times people have problems, don't they, with that?
5: Yeah, you just got to work with them. It takes a lot of work.
4: Now, where do you go to school?
5: Point Pleasant High School.
4: Now, you're in FFA?
5: Yeah.
4: What's your favorite part about the fair?
5: I just like hanging out with friends and staying out and having fun.
4: This is a lot more fun in school, isn't it?
5: Yeah, I'm not ready to get back.
4: And that's probably the problem at the fair is it's kind of like the last good thing in summer.
5: Yeah, it is.
4: Now, do you play sports?
5: Yeah, baseball.
4: Are you, what position?
5: Second base.
4: So what you like best, agriculture or baseball?
5: Agriculture.
4: Okay, well, good. Now, at the fair, what's your favorite fair food?
5: Probably the chicken and noodles from Breaking Bread.
4: They do real good there, don't they?
5: Yeah.
4: Now, what would you say to encourage people who maybe never come to the fair to come to this fair?
5: It's really fun. If you can get your friends together and come down, you can just hang out and have fun.
4: All right. Well, listen, really appreciate you talking with me, and I wish you the best of luck on your next show.
5: Thank you.
4: Right. I'm Tom Sussman from 93.1 The Wolf, WJH and WMOV. 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
5: The radical left attacks law enforcement in the streets, while leftist politicians like Zohran Mamdani, Tim Walz, and Jasmine Crockett slander them on stage.
6: They mask their faces to attack and murder.
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5: And Amy Acton's echoing her fellow leftists, spreading dangerous lies.
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5: Amy Acton and her friend's rhetoric inspires violence against officers with deadly results.
10: New details about the deadly shooting.
11: A sniper opened fire from a nearby rooftop.
12: Yon specifically intended to kill agents.
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17: My name's Jordan Moya.
16: Now, Jordan, you all have a food trailer out here. Tell me what the name of your trailer is.
17: Mountain Cantina.
16: Now, what all do you serve?
17: We serve bowls, burritos, and loaded nachos, flavored teas and lemonades.
16: Now, I'm hearing a lot of people asking what the fair food is, and they really like what you all have to serve. How'd y'all get into this?
17: Honestly, one day we were all just sitting around, and my father asked if we could do anything to change our lives, what would we do? And we both looked at each other and was like, let's start a food truck. We were grateful enough to have some trial and error through Broken Bread Catering right across the street here. My wife's mother runs that trailer. They're great. But we had a lot of trial and error with that one. So we learned the odds and ends and decided to give it a run for ourselves. And the good Lord's blessed us.
16: Now, is this your full time?
17: It is not. It's our part time. Both of us work for the Mason County school systems. And during the summer, when we're bored, we set up a food truck.
16: Now, what do you now you're at Wahama High?
17: I'm at Wahama High School. Yes.
16: You a teacher?
17: I'm a school social worker.
16: Okay. And You also had, you said you do the esports team?
17: I do esports. Yep, I'm the coach, head coach of the Wahama esports team that just won state championship here in West Virginia for Rainbow Six Siege.
16: And what's real important there is they're learning skills that they can utilize later in life when it comes to technology.
17: Oh, absolutely. I just seen an article where it said that a lot of the federal government's plane...
16: Air traffic controllers
17: were being hired, people that play video games. So there's a lot of use in it. I know people have a bad taste in their mouth when it comes to video games and stuff like that, but really it's no different than any sports team. I hold them accountable as far as teamwork goes. They're learning skills that they would in any other sport, so it's a good thing, and it gives kids that don't have traditional sports to play something to do.
16: Let's get back to the food truck here. When you guys are done on Saturday and you pack it in and you do all the cleaning and you look at each other at 4:30 in the afternoon on Sunday, do you say, let's go cook something, or do y'all go out to eat?
17: Man, we try not to eat out a whole lot. We really do. A lot of the recipes that you see here in the food truck came from family recipes. My father's Colombian. So we eat a lot of Hispanic foods, and it's just part of our culture. So we cook a good bit.
16: You enjoy cooking more than just here. Now, do you take the food truck elsewhere?
17: Oh, yeah. We set up in Point a lot. We set up in Mason. We haven't really been out of the county a whole lot. I think we went to the Jackson Airport one time, but we do caterings all over the place.
16: What would you say to get folks to come out to the fair?
17: Come out and enjoy the rides. We've got some really great food out here, not just with us, but with Broken Bread Catering and some of the barbecue places that are around here. I know the church booths have all kinds of great food as well. They've got some great entertainment that's coming. It's a little wet, but just bring your boots and come have fun.
16: And one other question. What's your favorite fair food with the exception of your vehicle?
17: I'm going to be honest with you. We just brought a pack of Oreos down to the guy that says he'll deep fry anything. And it's the maple brown sugar Oreos. Those things are lethal. So I like that guy.
16: All righty. Well, I appreciate it. Thank you very much for joining us today on WMOV and WJEH. I'm Tom Sussman. Let's get back to the programming.
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2: This is your Vandalia News. As students are headed back to school in the Bend area, a report from the National Association of State Directors of Pupil Transportation Services is raising concern in the Mountain State. Last year, West Virginia saw 276 illegal bus passings, up from 200 the previous school year. Even more alarming is that 70 of those illegal passings were on the right side of the bus, where students enter and exit. State code in West Virginia requires drivers traveling on two-lane or multi-lane roads with no median to stop at least 10 feet away from buses when the red lights are flashing and the stop arm is extended. While numbers in the Mountain State are up, the national average is down, with 11,000 fewer illegal passings from the previous year. Experts cite speeding, distracted driving, and a general lack of awareness as the most likely causes of the illegal passings. Dave Miller, Vandalia News. Graham's Towing and Auto Repair says congratulations and wishes the best of luck to everyone taking part in this year's Gallia County Fair. They salute the hard work of our local farmers, 4-H and FFA members, and everyone who helps make Fair Week such a special tradition. They hope you enjoy the rides, the food, the shows, and the memories being made with family and friends this week. Have a safe, fun-filled week at the Gallia County Junior Fair from Graham's Towing and Auto Repair.
3: 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We remain under a flood watch through Friday morning. Mostly cloudy skies today. We could see a stray shower or thunderstorm. Highs around 85 degrees. Tonight, scattered thunderstorms developing late. Overnight lows near 70 degrees. Friday, we'll see scattered thunderstorm activity in the morning. Cloudy skies late. Highs near 81. Mostly cloudy Friday night. Lows near 69 degrees. 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
3: 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The Red Devils have their quarterback returning and senior Owen Curtis, who we talked to about the upcoming season.
4: What is Coach Peary looking for? What have you learned playing the quarterback position?
5: I mean, he's looking for me to be a leader on and off the field and be able to run our offense. Our offense comes through me. Run, pass, doesn't matter. It's always got to go through me. So he looks for leadership and everything I can get our team to do.
4: You bring back Ralphie Rhodes. What's it like having a weapon to work with on your offense?
5: Ralphie's a weapon in both the pass game and the run game. I mean, he really opens it up even for me to get looks in the run game, and he can get us out of sticky situations, third and six. I mean, you can run the football with him.
4: When you looked at the tape from last year, what was something that you wanted to work on?
5: I wanted to work on my passing game. I mean, I didn't think I put up the numbers I needed to, especially in the passing game, and we weren't able to pose enough of a threat. So I've worked on that. Our quarterback coach, Coach Hamilton, I mean, he's taken my progression to the next level.
4: Is there a particular throw that you wanted to work on? Is it the over the middle ball, the deep ball? Just what's let's start with the positive. What's your favorite throw?
5: Probably the deep ball. I mean, you connect with one of those stud guys over there. They can go up and go get the ball. That one makes the crowd jump.
4: I got you. And who are some other receivers you're looking forward to getting the ball to this year?
5: That guy, Jacob Simmons, and Caden Dillon. I mean, both back. I mean, definitely dealing with injuries and off the field issues, but they've came back and gotten their heads back into the game, ready to go.
4: Here with Red Devil quarterback Owen Curtis. What was your favorite play from last?
5: That's a tough one. Probably our first touchdown of the year. It sadly came in week 3 versus Poco, but I took a boot for a touchdown and ran it in, ran over a DB, celebrated with my guys, and got us back into the game.
4: Is there a quarterback that you watch, a pro or a college guy, and try to take some things from?
5: Absolutely. I watch Josh Allen and Baker Mayfield a lot. I like to play how they play. They stay rough and they stay in the run game. Those guys don't slide. So that's one of the things I take pride in, especially in the run game.
3: That's Ravenswood quarterback Owen Curtis. Blocking up front for the Devils will be senior guard Corey Williams.
4: Is the group meshing pretty well? I know you got a couple of young guys coming in to the O-line this year.
6: Our teamwork's been actually really good this year. It's hard. We haven't worked with them at all. Not a lot of guys returning, so I think it's meshing well, yeah.
4: What position on the line did you play last year?
6: I played right guard.
4: I got you. Is that your favorite?
6: Yeah, I like the right side of the line, honestly.
4: After a couple of tough seasons for this group, how motivated are you guys to flip the script and to just give the fans something to be really excited about?
6: Well, with our past seasons, obviously that hasn't showed us, but I think this season we are going to show out. I think so.
3: That is Ravenswood High football player Corey Williams. Ravenswood opens up versus Williamstown at home on August 28th, and we'll have the game on WMOV. 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

0: That sounds great.
1: Absolutely. We brought that. And then we've got our Old Faithful that you've got to come try. It's the Mac Waffle. Those are going to be your crispy waffle fries. And on top, we've got some creamy mac and cheese, nice pulled pork, and barbecue sauce. It's always a fair favorite.
0: It really is. Now, do you all go to a lot of fairs or just kind of around?
1: Yeah, we try to stay pretty local. This is the first time we've been here at Mason County, so we're really excited about that. We just finished up Jackson County, of course. But, yeah, we're branching out some.
0: That's good to get out and around. And then you still have your location in Cottageville during the week when you're not at a fair?
1: Yes, we are there. We are in Millwood across from the Dollar General, Tuesday through Friday, 11 to 2.
0: So if you're out and about and you miss it, this is a good place to come get it.
1: Absolutely. Come see us.
0: Now, do y'all have a website or Facebook page if someone wanted to see the menu?
1: We do have a Facebook page under Sisters Barbecue.
0: All right. Well, listen, I wish you the best, and I hope you have a good fair.
1: All right. Thanks for stopping by.
0: And different people sell different things here in the exhibit hall. And can you tell me your name?
2: I'm Sophia Martin.
0: And Sophia, what are you selling?
2: We are selling 3D printed.
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0: Now, do you go to a lot of fairs?
3: Yes, this is our fourth fair or fifth fair, I think. We went to Mason County, Gallia County, Putnam County, Lincoln County, but we went to a lot of fairs.
0: Now, you have a 3D printer that prints all your stuff?
3: Yes, we have 20 Bamboo Labs 3D printers.
0: You have 20 what?
3: Bamboo Labs 3D printers.
0: Oh, okay. And I'm looking like it looks like some Ninja Turtles, different other kind of designs of toys.
3: Yep, we have lots. We can do custom orders and everything, so.
0: How'd y'all get into this?
3: We actually, a couple years back, my dad wanted to make something to hold like his Ryobi batteries. And he was a wrestling coach at the time, so all the kids wanted toys, so he started making them toys. And now we're the 4 years later, now we're a big business with all the, or small business with all the toys.
0: That sounds like a lot of fun. What's your favorite part of the fair?
3: My favorite part is probably the food.
0: A lot of good food out here, isn't it?
3: Yes.
0: Now, what have you tried?
3: What about what?
0: What kind of food have you tried here?
3: I've tried, the little Mason County Masons, I think it was.
0: Yeah.
3: Out there, that's really good. And then the lemonade from Wicked Cool, his lemonade's super good. I just got the pink cotton candy one, and it's really good.
0: Yeah, a lot of good food here at the Mason County Fair. All right, well, thank you very much for joining us today on WMOV and WJEH. Wish you the best of the fair. I'm Tom Sussman for The Wolf and WMOV. Let's get back to the programming.
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0: 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We remain under a flood watch through Friday morning. Mostly cloudy skies today. We could see a stray shower or thunderstorm. Highs around 85 degrees. Tonight, scattered thunderstorms developing late. Overnight lows near 70 degrees. Friday, we'll see scattered thunderstorm activity in the morning. Cloudy skies late. Highs near 81. Mostly cloudy Friday night. Lows near 69 degrees. 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
6: 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And can you tell me your name, sir?
7: My name is Jason Schultz.
6: Now, what is the Community United in Christ?
7: This booth started back in 2010. We raised money for church camp. We hosted our own church camp. We paid for 75 to 80 kids to come, and we fed them 3 meals a day and taught them about Jesus. And then 3 years ago, we kind of changed our direction, and we have been using our funds to sponsor Gospel Night here at the fair. Last year, we brought Sidewalk Prophets. This year, we brought 10th Avenue North, and that's what we're doing.
6: How was that, too? I mean, I had to take him inside, but that was probably a pretty neat setting.
7: Well, it was a neat setting. We actually had some people say that they felt like they was more at a church service than they was just at a concert. The crowd was down, which is, you know, kind of disheartening, but, you know, you can't do anything about the weather.
6: No, there's some things you can deal with. The weather's the weather.
7: Right. We've actually had some water issues in the back of our booth the last 2 days because of flooding, and we just work around it. Ain't nothing you can do about it.
6: Not at all. Now, where are you all located?
7: We are based out of the Gospel Lighthouse Church right here in Point Pleasant up behind Crowdale Park. That is our home church. That's where most of us attend. And then we have a few other people from different churches from the Mason area and different areas. So we're kind of a mixture of churches.
6: And talk to me about your church. If folks wanted to find out more about your church, how could they do that?
7: They could find us on Facebook at Gospel Lighthouse Church. Like I said, we're located right here in Point Pleasant. We have morning service on Sunday mornings. We have Sunday school at 10. And then we have worship service at 10:30. And then in the evenings, we have 6 o'clock worship service. And then on Wednesdays at 7.
6: That sounds like a good place. And then to find out more about Community United in Christ, is that a formal organization or is it just folks work together?
7: We did have our own Facebook page and we took it down. So if you have information or you want information, you can reach out to me or to Shia Porter. And we would love to have people join us. We would love to keep this going. But without help, as everybody knows, without help, you can't keep things going.
6: You got a good crew in there.
7: Yeah, we do have a good crew in there.
6: Now, they didn't want to talk. They wanted you to talk.
7: Yeah, they called me. I was sitting down there in the camper, and so they sent me down here. But it is what it is.
6: Absolutely. Well, listen, I appreciate it. And one question we ask everybody we interview, with the exception of your booth, what's your favorite fair food?
7: The First Church of God right here beside us. They've got the best ham and cheese that I've ever ate in my life.
6: Well, I'll have to get that and maybe try that before I get out of here this week.
7: All right.
6: Well, listen, we really appreciate it. Thank you very much for joining us today on WMOV and WJEH. I'm Tom Sussman. Let's get back to the programming.
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0: Live with a catfish. Well, here we go. A new survey of teens found that heading back to school is basically a chance to rebrand themselves, right? Students are using everything from their clothing and shoes to their notebooks, pens, backpacks to create a specific vibe, man. Look at me. Look at me chill, man. Whether that's the clean girl, the athletic, the basic, the preppy, the alt, hey, man, the whimsical. Today's back to school shopping trip isn't just about getting ready for class. Isn't this crazy? It's about deciding who you want to be when you walk through those doors, right? You know, I tried that one year way back in the day. I reinvented myself when I was in high school. I got nothing but laughs. Maybe I went too far. Yeah, I wore my favorite little Spidey, my little favorite little Spider-Man outfit. Huh?
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1: This is your Vandalia News. As students are headed back to school in the Bend area, a report from the National Association of State Directors of Pupil Transportation Services is raising concern in the Mountain State. Last year, West Virginia saw 276 illegal bus passings, up from 200 the previous school year. Even more alarming is that 70 of those illegal passings were on the right side of the bus, where students enter and exit. State code in West Virginia requires drivers traveling on two-lane or multi-lane roads with no median to stop at least 10 feet away from buses when the red lights are flashing and the stop arm is extended. While numbers in the Mountain State are up, the national average is down, with 11,000 fewer illegal passings from the previous year. Experts cite speeding, distracted driving, and a general lack of awareness as the most likely causes of the illegal passings. Dave Miller, Vandalia News.
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3: 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The Red Devils have their quarterback returning and senior Owen Curtis, who we talked to about the upcoming season.
4: What is Coach Perry looking for? What have you learned playing the quarterback position?
5: I mean, he's looking for me to be a leader on and off the field and be able to run our offense. Our offense comes through me. Run, pass, doesn't matter. It's always got to go through me. So he looks for leadership and everything I can get our team to do.
4: You bring back Ralphie Rhodes. What's it like having a weapon to work with on your offense?
5: Ralphie's a weapon in both the pass game and the run game. I mean, he really opens it up even for me to get looks in the run game, and he can get us out of sticky situations, third and six. I mean, you can run the football with him.
4: When you looked at the tape from last year, what was something that you wanted to work on?
5: I wanted to work on my passing game. I mean, I didn't think I put up the numbers I needed to, especially in the passing game, and we weren't able to pose enough of a threat. So I've worked on that. Our quarterback coach, Coach Hamilton, I mean, he's taken my progression to the next level.
4: Is there a particular throw that you wanted to work on? Is it the over-the-middle ball, the deep ball? Just let's start with the positive. What's your favorite throw?
5: Probably the deep ball. I mean, you connect with one of those stud guys over there that can go up and go get the ball. That one makes a crowd jump.
4: I got you. And who are some other receivers you're looking forward to getting the ball to this year?
5: That guy, Jacob Simmons, and Caden Dillon. I mean, both back. I mean, definitely dealing with injuries and off-the-field issues, but they've came back and gotten their heads back into the game ready to go.
4: Here with Red Devil quarterback Owen Curtis. What was your favorite play from last?
5: That's a tough one. Probably our first touchdown of the year. It sadly came in week 3 versus Poco, but I took a boot for a touchdown and ran it in, ran over a DB, celebrated with my guys, and got us back into the game.
4: Is there a quarterback that you watch, a pro or a college guy, and try to take some things from?
5: Absolutely. I watch Josh Allen and Baker Mayfield a lot. I like to play how they play. They stay rough and they stay in the run game. Those guys don't slide. So that's one of the things I take pride in, especially in the run game.
3: That's Ravenswood quarterback Owen Curtis. Blocking up front for the Devils will be senior guard Corey Williams.
4: Is the group meshing pretty well? I know you got a couple of young guys coming in to the O-line this year.
6: Our teamwork's been actually really good this year. It's hard. We haven't worked with them at all. Not a lot of guys returning, so I think it's meshing well, yeah.
4: What position on the line did you play last year?
6: I played right guard.
4: I got you. Is that your favorite?
6: Yeah, I like the right side of the line, honestly.
4: After a couple of tough seasons for this group, how motivated are you guys to flip the script and to just give the fans something to be really excited about?
6: Well, with our past seasons, obviously that hasn't showed us, but I think this season we are going to show out. I think so.
3: That is Ravenswood High football player Corey Williams. Ravenswood opens up versus Williamstown at home on August 28th, and we'll have the game on WMOV. 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

0: Well, robots have infiltrated every part of human life. They're here. And soon they will be in your kitchen. Well, I like this, washing dishes and taking out the trash. There's a California company called Tau Robotics has launched a pilot program that lets some residents hire humanoid robots to vacuum, wipe counters, take out the trash, yay, for about $30 an hour. 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

0: I'm Tom Sussman with WJEH 93.1 The Wolf and WMOV. And as I've been all week, I'm out at the Mason County Fair. And I'm sitting here talking to a queen. Can you tell me your name?
1: Abigail Hatfield.
0: Abigail, what's your position?
1: I am Young Miss River Recreation.
0: Now, is it from Gallia County?
1: Yes.
0: Now, are you having fun out here at the fair?
1: Absolutely. There's a lot to do.
0: It seems like the queens and the folks from different fairs, you all visit other fairs in the area.
1: Yeah, we do. There's visiting queens, and sometimes we visit our own fairs as well.
0: So what's the fun thing about a county fair?
1: The fun thing about a county fair?
0: Mm-hmm.
1: Well, there's lots of fun things. There's rides, there's vendors you can visit, lots of different foods, and definitely a lot of different drinks. And then there's also art exhibits, there's plants, there's art. That so many people do, so many different kinds of art as well. And they're so amazing to look at.
0: It really is. And it's also nice seeing people that, you know, on some of these fairs you may not have seen. And, you know, you all had the Gallia County Fair last week, didn't you? Were you out there?
1: I was. It was a lot of fun. I was able to go on stage.
0: Now, do you show animals at any of these fairs?
1: I do not, but it's an opportunity that I'm looking forward to sometime.
0: That sounds like good. Now, you say you go to what school?
1: Ohio Valley Christian.
0: And what grade are you in?
1: I'm going to ninth grade.
0: Now, do you have any idea of college, or is it still a little too early?
1: Not exactly yet, but I'm still looking.
0: Okay. Well, one other question that we ask everybody we interview at these fairs, do you have a favorite fair food?
1: That's a good thing to think about. Well, that's actually really hard. I love everything.
0: That's good too. Well, listen, we really appreciate you joining us today on WJEH 93.1 The Wolf and WMOV. I hope you have a great fair. I'm Tom Sussman. Let's get back to the programming.
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0: hanging out with a catfish. Appreciate you being on board. Hey, I got a serious sweet tooth. I've really gotten one as I've gotten a little bit older. Turns out it may say more about your personality than your dessert order. That's right. New study found that people who really love sweet tastes are less likely to take a financial risk and more likely to choose a smaller reward right away instead of waiting for a bigger payoff later. In other words, sweet lovers tend to play it safe and prefer instant gratification. All right. Researchers compared self-described sweet likers and sweet dislikers through a series of decision-making experiments and found that candy fans were generally more risk-averse when it comes to gambling-style choices. Wow, this is really deep, isn't it? I'm not sure about this study, though. The more I think about it, I do love my cookies. I love my ice cream, but have no problem gambling a week's salary at the casino. Oh, yeah. You?
1: 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We remain under a flood watch through Friday morning, mostly cloudy skies today. We could see a stray shower or thunderstorm, highs around 85 degrees. Tonight, scattered thunderstorms developing late, overnight lows near 70 degrees. Friday, we'll see scattered thunderstorm activity in the morning, cloudy skies late, highs near 81. Mostly cloudy Friday night, lows near 69 degrees. 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
4: I'm Tom Sussman from 93.1 The Wolf, WJH and WMOV. And as we've been all week, we're out at the Mason County Fair and talking to some of the different vendors. And if you like popcorn, I think I've found the oasis. Can you tell me your name?
5: Sure, James Enix.
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5: 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So we have a shop located in Milton.
4: Now, how many kettles do you have in your shop?
5: Actually, we just have one really big industrial kettle, and it's a lot of work, but we pop different flavors at a time, and then once clean the kettle, pop the next flavor, and we just keep going.
4: Now, how'd you get into this? Because, I mean, I'm sure you didn't go to school and say, when I grow up, I want to sell popcorn.
5: True, true. We had been around it for a long time, many years, And we ventured out on our own and thought, you know, it's a business we know. We've done concessions and stuff in the past, and we thought, you know, this is one thing we know how to do. So we started the business.
6: Now, is this your full-time job?
5: Unfortunately not. I'm actually a nurse by trade, so I still do that full-time. But this is something that my wife and I started trying to do together, so hopefully we can work on our retirement.
6: It's probably a nice release, because when you're in the hospital or in a nursing situation, you're dealing with a lot of stress. Here, I mean, I'm sure there's a stress to get the popcorn sold, but it is kind of cool just to watch these kids go by.
5: It is. It is. It's a pleasure, because what we actually get to do is it's a fun thing. You know, you come in here, you come to buy, and you buy something that you enjoy. It's not like we're trying to force something on you. It's not like somebody's in a bad mood. You come in, most people are happy to get popcorn, especially when you got, you know, multiple different flavors, from kettle to chicken and waffles to...
6: Back up. Chicken and waffles. Explain that one to me.
5: Chicken and waffles. It's our kettle popcorn. It's mixed with our special blend chicken flavorings, and as well as habanero maple bacon. Or habanero maple, no bacon. Just habanero maple.
6: That's pretty cool. Yeah. Now, do y'all, like, sit at home and come up with recipes?
5: Yeah, my wife is the mad scientist. That's her repertoire. So she sets and thinks of all the different flavors. We like catchy names, so we have one that's like the Blue Light Special, a nod to the old Kmart days, because we're from that era. You know, it's the,
6: me too.
5: Yeah, the cherry and the blue raspberry slushies they used to have. So that's our Blue Light Special. And we have cherry limeade. We have our strawberry cheesecake. We have Blueberry Hill, which is blueberry and vanilla.
6: Oh, that's pretty cool. So for a pretty wide variety of...
5: Very much so, yeah.
6: Now, do you just do this during the summer, during fair season, or no. Will we catch you at the Pumpkin Festival?
5: Well, we don't do Pumpkin Festival. A friend of ours does that. So, but we do mostly fundraisers, and we do work with local groups, church groups, anybody, really. I do a lot with a lot of the JRTC groups, just because we have a really good fundraiser program. And we just try to help as many people as we can. It's been a blessing to us, and we try to.
6: And do you have a Facebook page?
5: We do. We have a Facebook page. It's troppopica.com.
6: Say that again?
5: Troppopica.
6: Okay, that makes sense again.
5: Yeah, tropical popcorn. So, yeah, we're on Facebook at Troppopica, as well as our website is troppopica.com.
6: All right, if you've ever wanted to try a different kind of popcorn, they've got some. It looks like you got some pork rinds over there.
5: Sure do, yep. I fry all of our own pork rinds ourselves. I do everything from, we have a few little flavors of the pork rinds. They're barbecue, Cajun, salt and vinegar is a really big seller. Do some Old Bay on occasion.
6: You know, football season's coming up. Crack out the six-pack, get the pork rinds, get the popcorn. Can't go wrong. Come on out here to the Mason County Fair. Stop by Tropica. What's it say again?
5: Troppopica.
6: Troppopica popcorn stand. It's right across from the carnival. You can't miss it. I'm Tom Sussman for 93.1 The Wolf and WMOV. Let's get back to the program.
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0: Flying with a catfish. Well, here we go. A new survey of teens found that heading back to school is basically a chance to rebrand themselves. All right. Students are using everything from their clothing and shoes to their notebooks, pens, backpacks to create a specific vibe, man. Look at me. Look at me chill, man. Whether that's the clean girl, the athletic, the basic, the preppy, the alt, hey, man, the whimsical. Today's back to school shopping trip isn't just about getting ready for class. Isn't this crazy? It's about deciding who you want to be when you walk through those doors, right? You know, I tried that 1 year way back in the day. I reinvented myself when I was in high school. I got nothing but laughs. Maybe I went too far. Yeah, I wore my favorite little Spidey, my little favorite little Spider-Man outfit. Huh?
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0: Flying with a catfish. Well, here we go. A new survey of teens found that heading back to school is basically a chance to rebrand themselves. All right. Students are using everything from their clothing and shoes to their notebooks, pens, backpacks to create a specific vibe, man. Look at me. Look at me chill, man. Whether that's the clean girl, the athletic, the basic, the preppy, the alt, hey, man, the whimsical. Today's back to school shopping trip isn't just about getting ready for class. 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It's about deciding who you want to be when you walk through those doors, right? You know, I tried that one year way back in the day. I reinvented myself when I was in high school. I got nothing but laughs. Maybe I went too far. Yeah, I wore my favorite little Spidey, my little favorite little Spider-Man outfit. 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
8: 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And one of the big things that happen at the Mason County Fair every year is a tractor pull. And I'm going to talk with one of the participants. Can you tell me your name?
9: Carl Sarah.
8: Carl, where are you from?
9: Leetart, West Virginia.
8: So talk to me about your tractor.
9: It's a 1950 Farm OM. My grandparents and my dad made it into a pulling tractor.
8: Now, what's the difference between, like, a regular tractor and a pulling tractor? What do you do to it?
9: Like, this one has the back wheels are different. There's no PTO or hydraulics to run any implements of any kind. It's just made for pulling.
8: So all the power goes to the wheels?
9: Yeah.
8: Now, do they do it in different classes, or how does it work?
9: There's different weight classes. Usually it's 4,500 to 7,500. Tonight, they're only pulling two classes for ours, the 5250 and the 5500.
8: Now, have you had success out here before doing this?
9: Yeah, I have.
8: Now, what's the toughest thing about these?
9: You got to get your weight distributed right. If you get it too far to the back, it's going to rear up. If you get it too far towards the front, it's going to just sit there and spin.
8: Now, how do you adjust your weight? Is it weights on the tractor?
9: Yeah, it's physical weights. Like, I've got 50 pounds up to 100 pound weights, and you can move them different places on the tractor.
8: Now, do you move it once you look at the tractor you're running against, or do you have to do it before that?
9: It depends on the track conditions. If it's wet, you want them more towards the back. If it's dry, you can put them towards the front.
8: Now, I'm looking out here, and to just a novice, it looks just darn muddy. What would you say these tracks like?
9: Yeah, it's pretty wet.
8: So you'll put more weight towards the back?
9: Yeah.
8: Now, it's got to be fun to put one of these together and go after it.
9: Yeah, I watched my dad and my papa build it from an old farm tractor we had, so it's pretty interesting.
8: And the tractors today aren't like the tractors of yesterday, are they?
9: No, there's two wires on the whole tractor, and nothing is electronic.
8: So when everything else stops, that tractor's going to run?
9: Yeah.
8: What's your favorite part of the fair?
9: Tractor pulls.
8: The tractor pull, yeah. You see, I mean, we're a little bit before the tractor pull starts at 6 o'clock, and you're out here ready to go, aren't you?
9: Yeah.
8: How many times have you started your tractor?
9: What is it?
8: How many times have you started your tractor today?
9: Two or three.
8: Just want to make sure it starts?
9: Yeah.
8: All right. Now, is yours a diesel?
9: Gasoline.
8: All right. Well, listen, we wish you the best of luck here at the tractor pull. I'm Tom Sussman for 93.1 The Wolf, WJEH. Let's get back to the programming.
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We're just pure country. Oldies, new songs, and classics in between. The Wolf.

0: 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Ranking the best states to live in for this year has just come out. Little over mid-year, right? They compared, the states on 51 key indicators of livability, including housing affordability, hospital quality, income growth. 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Wow, the Garden State. Well, New Jersey moved up to the list. Well, that's after Tony Soprano was whacked.
1: 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We remain under a flood watch through Friday morning. Mostly cloudy skies today. We could see a stray shower or thunderstorm. Highs around 85 degrees. Tonight, scattered thunderstorms developing late. Overnight lows near 70 degrees. Friday, we'll see scattered thunderstorm activity in the morning. Cloudy skies late. Highs near 81. Mostly cloudy Friday night. Lows near 69 degrees. 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